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0: Hello there, it's me, Jimmy Neal, and I'm not lying when I tell you that there's some cracking music on Noisebox Radio all across the river, brackets big. And if you don't believe me, I'll give you a good old shoeing with a crocodile. Brackets, that song what I did.
1: Noisebox at night.

0: Kevin Costner said in that film once, "If you build it, they will come." 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

0: is I, Hack of a Dog, and I'm going to sing a little song now about my favourite product. It's meat paste. And later on, I'll be joined by two of my chums, Derek.
1: Hello.
0: And Wilf.
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0: And they're going to sing about their favourite things too.
1: Ow.
0: But they're not as good as me, so I'm even telling you now. Hey.

All perversions of the third eye through distorted and exaggerated images, perverted movements of the body in breakdancing and other forms of dancing, and we especially call for the judgment in this hour and the destroying of rock music directed specifically against children through the videos that were portrayed, and working specifically through these individuals for whom we call forth the judgment of the sacred fire in this hour before the throne of Almighty God, Michael Jackson, Prince, Bruce Springsteen, Tina.

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1: I'd like to take you now on wings of song, as it were, and try and help you forget, perhaps for a while, your drab, wretched lives. Here's a song all about springtime in general, and in particular about one of the many delightful pastimes that the coming of spring affords us all. Spring is here, a suffering is here. Life is skittles and life is beer. I think the loveliest time of the year is the spring. I do, don't you? 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
0: Well, I like a bit of goth music.
1: Ah, you'll want
0: to... But not just goth, I like post-punk as well.
1: Yes, so what we...
0: Hang on, sometimes I like a bit of classic indie.
1: Great, I recommend that...
0: And also electronica and industrial.
1: So, yeah, we have a great show for...
0: Oh, I like darkwave.
1: Right.
0: And alternative rock. Some of that metalcore is good too.
1: Is that it?
0: Yes, I think so.
1: So let me get this straight. You'd like a radio show that plays goth, post-punk, classic indie, electronica, punk rock, industrial, dark wave and new wave?
0: Yes, please.
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0: Lovely. Can I get a hug as well?
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as you sit with a special friend. So let's get the network together. It's Noisebox tonight. It's a turn on. It's a party. Whether it's off the charts, Scaro or even Keir Hardie, just turn the noise box on. Drop a quid in the Patreon. Let's get the network together.

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1: I was going to speak about praxis. 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
2: Praxis is the idea that you do something because you want to do it. 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
5: Manchester became the punk city.
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4: Do what you want to do.
7: Dirty.
4: Do what you want to do.
7: Controversial.
4: Do what you want to do.
7: Vulgar.
8: Strange things happen.
7: So it goes.
4: Do what you want to do.
7: Dirty.
4: Do what you want to do.
7: Controversial.
4: Do what you want to do.
7: Vulgar.
8: Strange things happen.
7: So it goes.
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7: Our pretensions.
8: Strange things happen.
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Every Saturday. 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

0: Hello, this is Martin Brown here, a former presenter on Radioactive and Anglia TV's I Can't Find It, which I never managed to do because I couldn't find it. So, anyway, I'm here to say you're listening to radio. Well, of course they are. I mean, how else would they hear me? Anyway, so just do nothing, I suppose, and keep listening to Noisebox Radio. 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Bang the mic, sorry.
1: 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Behold the majesty of great Cthulhu. O mighty Lord, what would you have us do? Lord?
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0: You can see the pain in his eyes, listless, scared, wondering when his turn is coming. She doesn't know why she's here, cold, afraid, desperate to please an audience. I'm Jeff Concept, and I've been volunteering with the RSPCRP, the Jim Royal Society for the Prevention of Cruelty to Radio Presenters, for the past 14 minutes, and I can only tell you the situation is getting worse. 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

This film has been classified 18, which means it's for adults only. It will certainly have an adult theme and might well contain strong scenes of sex or violence, which could be quite graphic. It may also contain some very explicit language, which will frequently mean sexual swear words.

0: 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Slay. 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

0: Kevin Costner said in that film once, "If you build it, they will come." 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

wants you to guess their identity. And we close out the evening, as always, with weird and wonderful sounds in the periphery. Which, when I say it like that, makes it sound rubbish, but it's actually really good, so you should listen to it. 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

0: If you like good music whilst munching on a minty biscuit, then listen to Noise Box Radio. It's not too mucko. Right, turn that bloody racket off. Margaret's got the amp.
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Hey, I see your leg jigging. That must be because it's Thursday, which is Mega Blast Day here on Noisebox, where Lee Prince puts together 2 years of the greatest dance sounds from the past. Proves the future you're more interested in. A-pop at 7pm has all the latest great new sounds selected by Alan Boone. And Dear Tara at 9 has another letter from a famous person who wants you to guess their identity. And we close out the evening, as always, with weird and wonderful sounds in the periphery. Which, when I say it like that, makes it sound rubbish, but it's actually really good, so you should listen to it. In fact, listen to all the Thursday on Noisebox Radio.

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0: 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It's not too macho. Right, turn that bloody racket off. Margaret's got the amp.
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Hey, I see your leg jigging. That must be because it's the... Hey, I see your leg jigging. That must be because it's Thursday, which is Mega Blast Day here.

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Can you guess the year? It was sometime in the past 100 years, that's all I can tell you.

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1: Beauty Queen, Golden Crown, Gets a Man, Wedding Gown. 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

0: 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That's right, it was 35 BC.
1: To celebrate the centenary of the noble Cenopod, they're holding a goose fair in the grounds of Lambeth Palace. And among the many attractions will be five-a-side mitre fingering, knock a sexton out of bed, guess the weight of a bishop, rabbi shaving in the round. And in the evening, under floodlights, our old friends, the over-80s nudist leapfrog team, are giving a display of ballroom dancing.

0: As you sit with a special friend. 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It's Noisebox tonight. It's a turn on. 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
4: 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Or morphine or cocaine. And the whole world, Western world, has got a fantastic legalised drug system, which there's hundreds and hundreds of places where we're supposed to take drugs, which are namely alcohol, which is very big business, and is merely the Western drug.

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1: 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Can you guess the year? It was sometime in the past 100 years, that's all I can tell you.

Dateline, Saturday, the 22nd of July, 11:30. New York. The actor Basil Rathbone has died at the age of 75. He was perhaps best known for his portrayal of Sherlock Holmes. The weather. The weatherman says that most parts of Britain will have sunny intervals today, but thunderstorms or outbreaks of thundery rain are likely in southern England and Wales. The next Big L News, 1 hour from now, Paul Kay reporting.

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3: 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Well, sorry about that. Thanks a lot. 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

0: 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Listless? Bones aching from the soul-crushing start to another week?
1: Me too! Have you considered Cocodamol? Failing that, listen to my show, Ben Baker vs. Monday, on Noisebox Radio at 8 p.m. It won't help with the pain, but hey, why don't we both suffer together?

Hey, I see your leg jigging. That must be because it's Thursday, which is Mega Blast Day here on Noisebox, where Lee Prince puts together 2 years of the greatest dance sounds from the past. If it's the future you're more interested in, A-Pop at 7pm has all the latest great new sounds selected by Alan Boone. And Dear Tara at 9 has another letter from a famous person who wants you to guess their identity. And we close out the evening, as always, with weird and wonderful sounds in the periphery. Which, when I say it like that, makes it sound rubbish, but it's actually really good, so you should listen to it. In fact, listen to all the Thursday on Noisebox Radio.

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1: This is the cold open to It's a Small World, where me, Key Hardy, brings you music from parts of the world we don't normally hear so much from. It's a small world, but I wouldn't want to have to paint it. Welcome to show 158. From Germany in 1979, this is Holger Tschukai with Cool in the Pool.

Holger Tschukai from Germany with Cool in the Pool from his 1979 album Movies. Also a single about 30 seconds shorter, but try finding that version. From Japan in 1971, this is Chu Kosaka with Haru ga Kita.

Ryu Kosaka from Japan with Haruga Kita from his 1971 album Arigato. Chu had been in the April Fool with Harry Hosono and would later sing with his Tim Panelli, but he declined to become the singer in Happy End because he had joined a production of Hair instead, as was the style at the time. The three musicians in Happy End do play on the album though. From Kuwait in 2011, this is Fatima Al-Kadiri with Vatican Vibes.

Fatima Al-Qadiri from Kuwait with Vatican Vibes from her 2011 EP Genre Specific Experience. From Brazil in 2002, this is Ed Motta with Marumbolo.

0: It's Mota from Brazil with Malumbilo from his 2002 album, Tweetzer.
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1: From Germany in 2004, this is Tim Toupe with Ein Neuer Labour ist wie ein...

Tim Toupe from Germany with Ein Neuer Leber ist wie ein neues Leben, a 2004 single. A parody of Jürgen Marx's Ein Neuer Leber ist wie ein neues Leben from 1972. Leber, Leber. It's a pun, you see. A new love is like a new life. A new liver is like a new life. Not his own pun. It's been going around for ages. Bands in Mallorca, would you believe it, and so on. So it's like if the Baron Knights had done Georgie Best Superstar. From Japan in 1983, this is Kazuhito Murata with Genei.

Kazuhito Murata from Japan McGinney from his 1983 album Hito Kakaira no Natsu, Tatsuro Yamashita producing and playing on it. From Finland in 1974, this is Yuka Kuwapamaki with Aurinkoma.

0: Jukka Kuopamäki from Finland with Aurinkoma, a 1974 single also included the same year on his album of the same name, Aurinkoma, accompanied by the group Kashtanya.
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0: From Italy in 1972, this is Enzo Scopa with Dopo Il Botto.

Enzo Scopa from Italy with Dopo Il Botto from his 1972 album Traffico. And now it's time for our fabulous feature. It's a familiar world as we bring you stuff that's sort of foreign, but sort of not. From West Ham in 1970, this is Harry Stoneham with The Liquidator and Elizabethan Reggae.

Harry Stoneham from West Ham with his versions of the 1968 and 1969 Jamaican singles The Liquidator and Elizabethan Reggae from his 1970 album High Power Hammond. The Liquidator was originally by the Harry J All-Stars, featuring Aston and Carlton Barrett, who were heard in this slot in August on Pecker's cover of Jamming, and Elizabethan Reggae was originally by Boris Gardner, but would itself have been eligible for inclusion in this slot in his capacity of being a cover of Elizabethan Serenade by Ronald Binge. From Japan in 1980, this is Himiku Kikuchi with A Vampire.

Kumiko Kikuchi from Japan with Vampire from her 1980 album Don't Be Stupid. Ernie Watts in the horn section there. From Hungary in 1968, this is Omega with Rejtenetes Emberek.

0: Omega from Hungary with Rejtenetes Emberek from their 1968 album Trombitas Freddy Esha Rejtenetes Emberek.
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0: From France in 1971, this is Claude Bolling with Le Vent.

footballing from France with Levant from the 1971 movie Doucement Les Basses, and released on the Split soundtrack album with Fleek Story in 2018, having been first released on the compilation in 1999. From Brazil in 1980, this is Rita Lee with Lança Perfume.

Rita Lee from Brazil with Lança Perfume from her 1980 self-titled album Rita Lee, and also a single in several countries the following year. That's all we've got time for tonight. To play you out from her 1988 album Kokoro Note, this is Midori Hara from Japan with Pajama no Maman Distep.

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I'm Ben Baker from 27 Seconds in the Future to warn you that you must listen to my show Ben Baker vs. Monday every week from 8pm, or a temporal loop will open in space and we'll all be doomed to repeat it until the universe is destroyed in a fiery cataclysm. 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I know I can count on you. Good luck. Noisebox Radio. Oh, good, I'm not too late. I'm Ben Baker from 27 Seconds in the Future to warn you that you must listen to my show, Ben Baker vs. Monday, every week from 8pm, or a temporal...

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1: You filmed me naked in Cheeto.
0: Yeah, but I checked first that there was no one about.

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1: Oh, right, you did.
0: Blummin' heck.
1: That hurt.
0: What's up? Anyway, you just think I'm cheap.
2: I gave you 20 quid.
0: Yes, you did.

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1: It is true.
0: No, it's not.
1: It is true.
0: But I've got a grammar school education.
2: You haven't.
0: I have.
2: You left before you took any exams,
0: didn't
2: you?
0: That's got nothing to do. I'm quite bright. I've got a lot of common sense.
2: You got unclassified in basket weaving, didn't you?
0: I did.
3: Yeah, well, I don't get anywhere. No, I'm a nice guy.
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Hello, I'm Ravishing Rick Rude, and even I blush at some of the stuff on Louis Barth's programme. 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
4: 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All the money we raise goes into keeping Noisebox on air and playing the music that I'm interrupting just now. Oh, well, sorry about that. Thanks a lot. Cheers. Cheers.

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Hey, I see your leg jigging. That must be because it's Thursday, which is Mega Blast Day here on Noisebox, where Lee Prince puts together 2 years of the greatest dance sounds from the past. If it's the future you're more interested in, A-Pop at 7pm has all the latest great new sounds selected by Alan Boone. And Dear Tara at 9 has another letter from a famous person who wants you to guess their identity. And we close out the evening, as always, with weird and wonderful sounds in the periphery. Which, when I say it like that, makes it sound rubbish, but it's actually really good, so you should listen to it. In fact, listen to all the Thursday on Noisebox Radio.

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The time heals all wounds. 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The memories of something really good, something truly real, that you never found again.

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Does it engender a pleasant emotion in your soul? Is that how it goes? It's been 37 years.

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Hey, I see your leg jigging. That must be because it's Thursday, which is Mega Blast Day here on Noisebox, where Lee Prince puts together 2 years of the greatest dance sounds from the past. If it's the future you're more interested in, A-Pop at 7pm has all the latest great new sounds selected by Alan Boone. And Dear Tara at 9 has another letter from a famous person who wants you to guess their identity. And we close out the evening, as always, with weird and wonderful sounds in the periphery. Which, when I say it like that, makes it sound rubbish, but it's actually really good, so you should listen to it. In fact, listen to all the Thursday on Noisebox Radio.

0: Do you like music? Yeah, yeah. Good music? Yeah, yeah. From all around the world in different times? Yeah, yeah. Have I got a show for you? It's A Small World, Mondays 10 p.m. UK time. People enjoy it.
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1: 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Though probably not that last one now, I think about it.
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0: Welcome to Brown Cullen. And we start today's show with latest news of our appeal. Isn't that right, John?
1: That's right, John. Our appeal this year is raising money for a wonderful cause, an online radio station called Noisebox Radio.
0: The children of St. Dingbat's School in Cockermouth had a bring and buy sale and a sponsored swim.
1: Ooh.
0: But unfortunately, nobody bought anything because everything got wet.
1: Oh, dear. And I've had a letter from Gavin Dysentery of Bitchfield in Lancashire, who spent the last 3 weeks sitting in a bath of baked beans.
0: Fabulous, John. How much money's he raised?
1: I don't think there's anything to do with the appeal, John. He's just a strange man. Oh, well.
0: Oh, well, John, maybe it'd be better if instead of fanning about doing stupid stunts, people just went to ko-fi.com/noiseboxradio and donated there.
1: 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Get down, Shep!
0: Thanks, John. Now over to Valerie, who's going to show us a lovely pair of antique knockers.
1: Oh, steady on, John. She's only 37.

0: The stars are aligned and our work is done. The ice cracks and his great slumber has come to an end. Behold the majesty of great Cthulhu. O mighty Lord, what would you have us do? Lord?
1: Oh, sorry. I was listening to David J. Griffiths' excellent show, The Bitter Sound Experience. 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
1: 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It's not like humanity are going anywhere. 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

Hey, I see your leg jigging. That must be because it's Thursday, which is Mega Blast Day here on Noisebox, where Lee Prince puts together 2 years of the greatest dance sounds from the past. If it's the future you're more interested in, A-Pop at 7pm has all the latest great new sounds selected by Alan Boone. And Dear Tara at 9 has another letter from a famous person who wants you to guess their identity. And we close out the evening, as always, with weird and wonderful sounds in the periphery. 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

0: I'm tuning into Noisebox on Saturday at 7 in case a certain little maidy comes by. Oh me, oh my, I hope that little maidy comes by. She'll do your request at a push, the music is a royal flush, you'll be glad that she dropped by. I'm tuning into Noisebox on Saturday at 7 in case a certain little maidy comes by.
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I see your leg jigging. That must be because it's Thursday, which is Mega Blast Day here on Noisebox, where Lee Prince puts together 2 years of the greatest dance sounds from the past. If it's the future you're more interested in, A-Pop at 7pm has all the latest great new sounds selected by Alan Boone. And Dear Tara at 9 has another letter from a famous person who wants you to guess their identity. And we close out the evening, as always, with weird and wonderful sounds in the periphery. Which, when I say it like that, makes it sound rubbish, but it's actually really good, so you should listen to it. In fact, listen to all of Thursday on Noisebox Radio.

0: The stars are aligned and our work is done. The ice cracks and his great slumber has come to an end. Behold the majesty of great Cthulhu. O mighty Lord, what would you have us do? Lord?
1: Oh, sorry. I was listening to David J. Griffiths' excellent show, The Bitter Sound Experience. 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

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Or something.

Hey, I see your leg jigging. That must be because it's Thursday, which is Mega Blast Day here on Noisebox, where Lee Prince puts together 2 years of the greatest dance sounds from the past. If it's the future you're more interested in, A-Pop at 7pm has all the latest great new sounds selected by Alan Boone. And Dear Tara at 9 has another letter from a famous person who wants you to guess their identity. And we close out the evening, as always, with weird and wonderful sounds in the periphery. Which, when I say it like that, makes it sound rubbish, but it's actually really good, so you should listen to it. In fact, listen to all the Thursday on Noisebox Radio.

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Homework doom. Pilchards, curling lettuce, songs of praise. All not doing it for you. 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

0: 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Well, let us know when you've done, as that sounds exhausting. 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

0: Hello there, I'm Grocer Jack, off of that song from the 60s, and I'm getting off my back to tell you all about patreon.com/noiseboxradio. 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
0: like any other bloke.
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0: slaving at the bench.
1: Terry eats his lips off
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0: More advice from Dad. Only take your boots off. Bending for the soap.
1: Terry keeps his lips on.
0: Afterwards a fair.

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0: so. Any other way, no.
1: Terry keeps his kids so.
0: Let me tell you why.
1: Terry keeps his kids so.
0: As his dad would say,
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0: When he mows the grass,
1: Terry keeps his kids so.
0: Protects his private parts.
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1: 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Bait. 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The finest tea shanties in high fidelity. I'll stop doing the tea puns now. Bait.

Hey, I see your leg jigging. That must be because it's Thursday, which is Mega Blast Day here on Noisebox, where Lee Prince puts together 2 years of the greatest dance sounds from the past. If it's the future you're more interested in, A-Pop at 7pm has all the latest great new sounds selected by Alan Boone. And Dear Tara at 9 has another letter from a famous person who wants you to guess their identity. And we close out the evening, as always, with weird and wonderful sounds in the periphery. Which, when I say it like that, makes it sound rubbish, but it's actually really good, so you should listen to it. In fact, listen to all of Thursday on Noisebox Radio.

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2: 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Somebody thought it'd be funny.

0: Yeah, I know. I'm just about to... I'm just about to tell them, okay?
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Hello, I'm Ravishing Rick Rude, and even I blush at some of the stuff on Louis Barth's programme. But not to worry, I just put my fingers in my ears and go la la la la la until something else comes on Noise Box Radio. 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

Hi, I'm Scrooge McDuck, currently in traction with a broken coccyx from having leapt onto a huge pile of coins. 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

Hello and welcome to A-Pop, your twice weekly guide to the best new music to cross my path, like whatever the opposite of a black cat is. Conventional wisdom would have you believe it's a white dog, but in what world is a dog the opposite of a cat? I'm Alan, by the way, and we started the show with Complainer's Waltz by Wrongbird and Sparkbird, released to celebrate the Birdbird tour in Dallas, Austin and Houston on November 6th, 7th and 8th, which pairs the Austin band with the New York singer-songwriter. I have the kid to thank for turning me on to Sparkbird, and let's all celebrate the kid's 17th birthday, eh? Next up is Chicago-based Carl Kuhn, aka Gay Meat. Try googling that with the safe search switched off. This standalone track follows April's debut album, Blue Water, a goodbye to his late mother, which took 6 years to make. And this is his last word on the subject, Leslie.

0: you like the sound of funky music? Does it turn you on?
1: Well, that's none of our business, and we'd ask you to respect our wishes. 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

with their first new music in over 3 years. That was Underside by Minneapolis Dreamgazers Dad Bod, who proudly boast don't sound like their name suggests. The project emerged from singer Callie Marino's bedroom in 2019, with debut album Pastels following on No Sleep Records 2 years later. Like Dad Bod, Knife Play began as a solo project, this time for Philadelphian TJ Stromer, but they've now grown into a full five-piece band. You can see them supporting Rhododendron on Saturday night in Harrisburg, and this from the album What Is Truth, out on January 22nd on Double Double Whammy, is the epic Love Song.

0: So what do Peter Hickey, Mr. Pastry, TV puppet Alf, a mediocre episode of Pointless, me, and Anthony H. Wilson have in common? 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
1: Okay, now there's...

The scene is changing is part lament, part love letter to the East Nashville DIY scene that Baby Wave call home. The band formed at Christmas 2021 and have now signed with Saddle Creek. A tour with Fakuckers finishes in Phoenix tonight, and then they join Swap Meet for some more shows over the next couple of weeks. Rally's Teens in Trouble are led by Lizzie Killian and promise good hooks for bad days and indie rock music for dog people. Out now on Lauren Records, this, a friendship breakup song that follows May's split single with Bat Boy, is I Do.

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1: Hello, I'm Kendall Bruce-Murphy, and when I'm not doing Master Pop, I like to listen to Noisebox Radio, because on Noisebox, every day is potentially Kiki Rain Day.

Bodega put lyrics by Bob Dylan to new music as a test for their album recording session with Matt Peel, and liked the results so much that Slow Train, brackets Bob Dylan, close brackets, ended up on the album All Inside Aquarium, out tomorrow on Chrysalis Records. They're over for a UK tour next month that begins at Mono in Glasgow on November 19th. To quote their Bandcamp, birthed from NYC wastewater and soaked in formaldehyde, Balaclava answers the age-old question of what animated trash would sound like. The Queen's outfit are a vehicle for the songs and screams of Jonathan Dylan Joyce, and their new album, Money Glitch, is out on January 22nd on Montreal label Mothland. From it, this is What a Regular Day.

I joined a music league this week based around new music suggestions, and you just heard one of the other players' entries in Lonely Now by Atlanta Punk's New Junk City. From their upcoming fourth album, Where Could I Go? Out on November 6th on Lauren Records, they're playing Fest in Gainesville on October 23rd. Up next is a new St. Louis band led by Martin Mayer, formerly of Lumpy and the Dumpers. The Soup Activist's debut album, Where the Rubbish Goes, is out on November 13th on Feel It Records and was made in an old Masonic lodge in Dayton, Kentucky. From it, this, written on a European tour in tribute to his old bandmate John Berkner, is Johnny.

0: 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Not much, but over the year it adds up to a lot. 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
1: Oh, bollocks to this.
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Windspear are having a great year and just added to it with their new signings, Auckland band Awning, who you just heard with Little Green Book. A song about grief, it follows last November's self-titled EP. Fancy some mermaid rock? The Aquadolls were formed in Los Angeles by Melissa Brooks in 2012, and if you're in the Sunshine State, you can see them later this month at Disruptor Fest 2026 in Commerce, and then at the Aquadolls Halloween Party with Dinah Boy in Costa Mesa. This, an FU to itchiness and discomfort, is eczema.

0: Baker, I am the evil Monday, here to be like dead, heavy and miserable.
1: Stop there, evil fiend. I am here to cease your wicked ways and also have a bit of a laugh on a Monday and that.
0: Ho ho ho, evil chuckle. And who are you, mere mortal?
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0: I am confused. 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
0: Seriously, what is it? Where are you going? Come back and tell me what the programme is. I'm very...

The countdown is on to Swansea Sound's new album, Pre-Post-Truth, which is out on the mighty Skepwax on November 13th. You just heard On Our Own, the latest single from it, and a yearning for lost youth. I hope you've all got your tickets to see them at a venue near you before the end of the year. There's just time for one more track in tonight's show, but I'll be back on Noisebox Radio on Monday at 7 p.m. with the finest cuts of British pork noise. Lee Prince is up next with Mega Blast, but I'll finish with another single from Simon Williams' favourite band, Desperate Journalist. The London four-piece are playing London and Leeds later this month with The Wedding Present, Brighton in November, and then a tour in December starting in Birmingham on the 10th, all in support of their next album, Gilding the Lily, which is out on November 20th on Fierce Panda. Please enjoy the finest classic indie sounds of 20th Century Women. See ya!

0: 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That it had done it. Right there.
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So that was the first big weekend of the summer. Starts Thursday as usual with a canteen quiz, and again no one wins a big cash prize. Later I do my sound bloke routine by approaching Gina's new boyfriend to say that he shouldn't feel there's any animosity between us, and then I even go and make peace with her. Shouldn't have bothered. Then on Friday night we went through to the Arches. There was only one car going, so someone had to get the train. We got through quite late, and we went to a pub to take the gear. There was no problems getting in, we saw others waiting in the front of the queue, so we skipped in. It was a good night, everyone was nutted and I ended up dancing with some blonde girl.

Sunday afternoon, we got up to John's with a lot of beer and time to watch The Simpsons. It was a really good episode about love always ended in tragedy, except, of course, for Marge and Homer. It was quite moving at the end, and to tell you the truth, man,

so more. Still sounding bloody wonderful, even as the temperatures drop, and I've got my cardigan on for tonight, dear Tara, long-time listener. And as you can tell, I'm not Tara, I'm Ben Baker. Hello, how are you doing? I'm presenting this week's show as Tara is elsewhere. And if you've not heard the show before, basically, it's a series of clues in musical form that have been sent to me as if in a letter. It's a humorous scenario and one we enjoy very much. So basically, I'm going to be playing you about 14 songs, all of which lead to the identity of a celebrity or a fictional character or, you know, one of them sort of people, what they have out there in the real world. I know, it's exhausting. I hate it. I wish they wouldn't. So in case you didn't know, that first track was the first big weekend by Scottish indie legends Arab Strap from 1996. Originally released just limited to 700 copies, but went on to be somewhat of an iconic track. And next up, we're keeping it 90s and indie, I'll be honest with you, with a chap called Keigo Iamoda, or to his mum, Cornelius. This is The Sun Is My Enemy.

Blimey, that's funky, isn't it? Japanese indie pop legend Cornelius there with a track from his first album, The First Question Award, called The Sun Is My Enemy. And do you remember when that was true? Back in summer, it really, really was. And now, we could go into counselling together. We could maybe, you know, try and work it out between us. You know, it's not you, son, it's me. Please don't go away at 3 p.m. I can't cope with that. Hello, it's Ben. And you've just heard two tracks there, which might lead you to the identity of this week's letter writer. Maybe this next one will. It's the first single off the doomed second studio album by Haircut 100, the one without Nick Hayward. You know, it was Nicholas. This is Prime Time.

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2: That is all.

Jam. There we go, a lovely bit of God's favourite band there, Terrorvision, with Electrocuted from 2024's We Are Not Robots. And I had a quick check just while that song were on, if any like metal parts jutting out of me and out, but no, it's all lovely old meat belonging to me, Ben Baker, here on this week's programme. And if you are a robot and you have been affected by issues raised in this programme, why not speak to Dr. Raj, something like that. However, if you do have one of those robot-style minds, you may have already worked out the secret identity of this week's letter writer. Indeed, it could be going straight in your mind.

Welcome back to this week's Crime Stoppers, or Police 5, wherever you were in the country. That was Ronnie Barker with the theme tune to Going Straight, one of the many sitcoms in which Nicholas Lyndhurst played a confused-looking teenage boy, which he continued to do basically until now, where he basically played one in Frasier, but just much older. I suppose that's how acting works. But is this week's celebrity letter writer Rodney Plonkers off of Only Fools, or one of the many Only Fools cast? We don't know. Well, I know, and you're probably trying to guess, and you're probably going to continue to guess with a song which was never off the jukebox in the Nag's Head. This is Come On Billy by PJ Harvey.

Are those your trousers flying off of mine? Yeah, thought it might be mine. That's PJ Harvey with Come On Billy from 1995 superb record to bring you my love. And that has something to do with this week's letter writer. Have you worked it out yet? I don't know. As I said, this is a pre-record. Like I said, last time I did this, it's almost like I've got no original ideas whatsoever. But anyway, it is one of the old classic jokes that we all remember. What happened when Shampoo Single went rogue and had terrible sex with the English electronic group who did IOU? That's right. Trouble comes in threes.

0: Man, how beautiful is that? Bridget Davis and the Viking Kings with Trouble Comes in Threes from their album I Wasn't Planning on the End. And I actually learnt that from my friend Tia. I didn't realise it was a cover for years. And I don't hold that against her, but you might hold something against this commercial break.
1: Hello? I'd like a radio show to listen to, please.
2: Well, what sort of music would you like to listen to?
1: Well, I like a bit of goth music.
2: Ah, you'll want
1: to... But not just goth, I like post-punk as well.
2: Yes, so what we...
1: Hang on, sometimes I like a bit of classic indie.
2: Great, I recommend
1: that... And also electronica and industrial.
2: So, yeah, we have a great show for...
1: Oh, I like darkwave.
2: Right.
1: And alternative rock. Some of that metalcore is good too.
2: Is that it?
1: Yes, I think so.
2: So let me get this straight. You'd like a radio show that plays goth, post-punk, classic indie, electronica, punk rock, industrial, dark wave and new wave?
1: Yes, please.
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1: Lovely. Can I get a hug as well?
2: No.

Sorry, I seem to have turned into Ric Flair there. And I'm not Ric Flair, I'm Ben Baker, hosting this week's Dear Tara, long-time listener, where you have to try and guess the identity of a mystery person based on the musical clues. Like that one, Spies by Kinnicky from their tremendous 1997 album, At the Club, A Glorious Racket. And, you know, if Terrorvision are God's favourite band, Kinnicky are God's, like, I'd say top 10, easy. You know, like, if he were listing them in Smash Hits, or like he was on back page of Looking or something, he definitely mentioned him, I'm fairly sure. But considering how many times he's heard the phrase God Save the Queen, does he actually like the rock band of the same name? Well, if you've seen the cover for the album this song is from, 1989's The Miracle, if he's like me, he will go, oh my God, that's horrendous, with all of their faces morphed together, and I don't mean brown and plasticine. From 1989, this is I'm the Invisible Man.

Who else could that be but Queen, of course, with Invisible Man from 1989's The Miracle album. And I like this bit. It sounds like an Amiga crack throw. Just me? Fair enough. I'll move on. And we're going to play a fairly new act for Noise Box now. This is one you may not have heard before, but I think they're good. I think they're going places. And if only they'd do some sort of compilation bringing all their great songs together, then the public might work out how great Madness are.

from the incredibly underrated, in my opinion, comeback album in 1999. Wonderful. That's Madness, of course, with Saturday Night, Sunday Morning. And that is a clue to this week's letter writer here on Dear Tara, long time listener. You worked out the format by now. You're all very clever, handsome and beautiful people. Indeed, you don't need me to say anything because you could just say, well, that format, just do it again, Ben. Just do it again. All right.

At some point, I will be a grown-up and actually listen to Steely Dan properly. Like that song, Do It Again, from Can't Buy a Thrill. As I always like what I've heard, but I just never really dug in enough. But has that given you the edge on this week's guessing type game? If you're shouting out, I can't hear you.

0: Genuinely one of my favourite bands of all time and favourite albums of all time, End Is Forever by the Ataris. That was a song, How I Spent My Summer Vacation. And it's a brilliant, if you like that sort of pop-punk sound, really do investigate that especially. It's the one before the Boys of Summer one, if you're interested on the timeline. It's just all sort of like very sort of nostalgic, remembering, sort of wistful kind of songs, which I was really into, even though I was like 21 when I first heard it, and it's like I had no experiences whatsoever to look back on. Unlike now, where I can look back on the previous 48 minutes of radio and go, that certainly was some radio. But we're nearly at the reveal of this week's letter writer here on Dear Tara, and there's going to be one final track to maybe push you a little bit over the edge to a result after this short commercial message.
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3: Please.
2: And are any of them currently facing legal action?
3: No, I don't think so. 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
4: Yeah.

0: mature student Pierce Hawthorne there with his version of Bruce Randall Hornsby. Yes, his middle name is Randall. I just looked. His big hit, The Way It Is, rewritten to be about his school, Greendale, which is, of course, not from Postman Pat, but Community, the American sitcom of all great laughs until Series 4, where it goes a bit wrong. So, have you worked it out? This week's mystery guest that's written me a letter and said, "Hey, Ben, I'm a big fan of your show, and here's loads of musical cues that might give you an idea as to who I am." Well, let's see. And this week's mystery letter writer is... Chevy Chase! Well done if you got that. It's actually Chevy Chase's birthday today, which is what made me inspired to do this. Yeah, he is 83 years old today. Happy birthday, Chevy, you miserable old bastard. Let's see how those clues worked out, shall we?
1: Bleep bloop. Hello, it's Knackers here to talk you through Baker's terrifying mind patterns. We began with Arab Straps the first big weekend as Chase was the first anchor of Saturday Night Live's weekend update slot. The Cornelius track is a clue to his real name, Cornelius Crane Chase. Haircut 100's Prime Time is a wink to the Not Ready for Prime Time Players, the original name for the Saturday Night Live cast of which Chase was a member. Terravision's Electrocuted is about a real-life incident on the set of the film Modern Problems in 1981 when Chase was nearly electrocuted when the wiring of the lights he was wearing short-circuited through his body and knocked him unconscious. LOL. Ronnie Barker, Going Straight, as sung in character by Fletch, a name shared by Chase's unusual investigative reporter in two 80s movies. PJ Harvey, Come On Billy, Chase and Bill Murray had a well-publicized confrontation backstage at Saturday Night Live in 1978, during Chase's return to host the show. The argument became physical, with Murray reportedly telling Chase to go fuck yourself and Chase responding with a reference to Murray's personal life. A few film references now, with Trouble Comes in Threes being Three Amigos, in which Chase starred as Dusty Bottoms, Kanicki's Spies because Macca's Spies Like Us might have been too much of a giveaway, and Queen, The Invisible Man for 1992's Memoirs of an Invisible Man, which was not very good. Madness, Saturday Night Sunday Morning brings us back to Saturday Night Live, Chase's breakthrough show which runs into the early hours of Sunday morning. And before comedy took over, Chevy Chase played drums in a band called The Leather Canary with Donald Fagen and Walter Becker, the future founders of Steely Dan. How I spent my summer vacation would be answered by a trip to Wally World, if you were the Griswold family in National Lampoon's Vacation. And of course Chase played Pierce Hawthorne in TV sitcom Community before he was sacked for being a prick. That's me done. Knack us out. One love, bitches.
0: So there you go. Well done if you got that. Birthday boy, Chevy Chase. And if you missed this and it's Thursday, you can hear a repeat next Monday at 11 a.m. And did you know that Chevy Chase actually brought an album out at the peak of his early 80s success on Arista Records, which indeed does have a comedy rap on it, plus a cover of Wild Thing, because sure, why not? But I think the most egregious moment on it would have to be this.

Nope. Sorry. I'm sorry. I can't deal with that to you, ladies and gentlemen. And also, Tara will strangle me with her bare hands when she returns next week for her own programme, Dear Tara, long-time listener. I'm, of course, here every Monday, 8 p.m. with Ben Baker versus Monday, live and freewheeling and generally a load of old nonsense, but in a fun way, not, you know, doing the voice like Chevy was. Oh, boy. Look after yourselves, take care, and remember, Chevy Chase is a fictional character. He cannot hurt you. Goodbye.

you heard Tokyo Invention Registration Office. Fluxus is the recording alias of Cornwall-based artist Nigel Rushbrook, who lives and records in a cottage once owned by Edward Woodward. Latest album Ghost Signs brings some darker shades of ambience and classic electronic sounds with Berlin School-style sequencing and retro sensibility. Nigel explains the album passes through City of London streets, long brick passages, across the Alexandrian desert, and weaves in some lost nostalgias for what might have been. It's released on Castles in Space on October 23rd, and from it, this is the title track.

Corey Green is a Manchester-based guitarist and composer whose music draws on childhood memories spanning Ghana and Northern Mill towns. He weaves together contemporary ambient, jazz, and folk influences to create richly textured ensemble sounds. Debut album, Moments Brighter Than the Sun, is released on November 20th by Gondwana Records, a label run by Matthew Halsall, who also serves as co-producer here. From it, you heard the title track. One of the most interesting labels out there for me is the London-based Death Is Not The End, and recently, a compilation by them caught my eye, entitled The League of Automatic Music Composers, 1978-1983. It features work by a pioneering collective of experimentalists in San Francisco's Bay Area during the late 1970s and early 1980s. It was released on September 16th, and from it we're going to hear a track by Jim Horton, John Bischoff and Tim Perkis. Originally recorded as an Ear magazine benefit on March 28th, 1980, this is Martian folk music.

Perhaps unexpectedly from the name, Larry Manteca is in fact a Milanese collective of musicians known for their tongue-in-cheek reimaginings of classic Italian soundtrack aesthetics. The latest album, Erotica 70, they've set their sights on the distinct sonic landscape of 1970s Commedia Sexy, released on Four Flies Records on October 16th, and also intended as a celebration of Piero Emiliani in his centenary year, you heard Erotica. Makoto Sainucci, or Macnucci, is a Kyoto-based musician, who, the latest album Varve, released on the Fault label on September 13th, created single-tape improvisations using loops created via a Surge modular and a Yamaha Reface CP, where the Surge sends clock to a MIDI looper, which triggers the Reface. I don't really know what that means, but it's an intriguing sound. From it, this is Varve 3.

Dr. Walter Duda is a doctor of music and is nationally known for his knowledge of the auto harp. He has taught many teachers and boys and girls to play

Rock Van Way, or BV Dub, was one of the first artists to release work on the Quiet Details label. His album, Days of Gold, goes all the way back to QD04. Coming 50 releases on from his first appearance on the label, latest album Morning Glories was released on September 23rd, and it's a wonderful affair. From it, you heard Rise to Fall. Laura Cannell is of course no stranger to Periphery Airwaves. Latest album, The Lost Villagers, was created as a site-specific sound walk for the Bayfield Hall Sculpture Trail Autumn 2026, and is a haunting collection of pieces inspired by East Anglian places that have disappeared throughout the centuries, but once held people and sound. It was released on her own Brawl Records on September 25th, and from it, this is Abandoned Village.

places I go back to, I have not failed. Ground of being. The half door opening directly into starlight. The end of the line. Smooth. Was music once a proof of God's existence?

Ewan Alexander Miller McMeekin is a composer and musician from Dundee. The latest album, Darkness is Just Darkness, he's teamed up with cellist Henrik Meyercord to present a stripped-back convergence of ambient music and spoken word. It's intimate and unembellished, and unfolds at a measured pace, allowing texture, silence, and language to carry equal weight. It was released on the Sheffield-based Autovolve label, and from it, you heard The Evening Seems So Distant. We've heard a lot from Simon Bowler, aka Pyramids of Phobos, on the periphery over the last few weeks, but the man seemingly never sleeps because a new album, Music for Space Travel, is coming soon. Taken from it, albeit in a different form, and released as a very limited white 7-inch lathe cut record, and unavailable elsewhere, released November 13th on Wormhole World, this is Drifting 3.

Well, that's about it for this week, but we stay with Wormhole World for our final track. Labelhead Paul Wormhole has teamed up with the always excellent Zyke to release Moments. It's a fascinating mix of dark ambient tracks and is due for release on the label on October 9th. That's tomorrow. From it, this is an excerpt from Mackerel Sky. Until next time, keep on exploring.

What I've got to do.

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0: what do the ghost of Terence Rattigan, Max Alcock, the A48 brackets M, some fuzzy felt, and Lawrence from felt have in common? Well, you can find
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I remember Sally from number four. She always had boys queuing up at her door. She wasn't so good looking, but she seemed to have such fun. Well, I had none. I asked my mum how come. Mother said Sally was loose and cheap, and girls like that ended up on the street, not like me. I was good, you see. Sally on the telly today. She's a lady now in every way. So darn rich, though they tell me she's a witch with lovers by the score. Do I

want to make a name, being good can only get you hurt. Chastity and virtue never brought a woman fame, and men will always crave a cunning flirt. When you read the newspapers every day, there's always some hussy that's having her way. By dating someone famous, she makes herself a name, and no one blames her. I guess we'd all do the same. But then they get married, and before you know, she wants divorce and half of his dough. Gets herself a lawyer who's a really shrewd guy, and gets a

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1: I was going to speak about praxis. 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
5: Manchester became the punk city.
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7: Dirty.
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8: Strange things happen.
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7: So it goes.
0: To be the guy who signed the check and paid for the labels on Atmosphere by Joy Division. To be the guy who signed the check and paid for the labels on Atmosphere by Joy Division.
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11: 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The underpinning of Northern Soul. And that was a Manchester record collection.
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0: To be the guy who signed the check and paid for the labels on Atmosphere by Joy Division. 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
12: But it's not natural for Manchester to be just into one kind of music.
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12: 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I love my own bands.
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0: My name is Barry Trousers, and my sole acting credit was playing Charles Smith in the short-lived 1983 TV series Mini Pops. Times are hard, with repeat fees, unsurprisingly, being a bit thin on the ground, so I now make a living being paid to be a human chair. For the last year, I've been extensively working with, well, under David on his radio show. That squeaking you may occasionally hear in the background of each show is my pleasure leggings. So, tune into Bandwidth on Wednesday nights at 10 p.m. But you'll have to excuse me now, as he's about to record a new show, so I have to be very quiet.
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0: Do you like music? Yeah, yeah. Good music? Yeah, yeah. From all around the world in different times? Yeah, yeah. Have I got a show for you? It's A Small World, Mondays 10 p.m. UK time. 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

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And who knows, you might get a cop off with a Bananarama. 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And we haven't brought any sick bags.

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Kettle Trout and the Pink Will Burn. Newton Stewart, the place to rob and run. Was that picture house to blame? Where Elvis sang his latest flame? Or was it the Kirk or Penningham School? Yeah, but now I'm the man.

say. 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You can have them back. People say, it's all so shallow. Like deep sea diving to me.